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0: DJ Nuri, what up? 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King Trav. Yeah.
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0: Breakfast show. Good morning. Did you just get up right now? Well, surprise, surprise. My name is Cookie M. Preston.
1: My name is Jay Carly. How's it? Good morning. I hope you're good. Rise and shine. You know what they say? The early bird catches the worm, right?
0: Wow.
1: Yeah.
0: No. The early bird gets to work on time. Now, in his intro, he forgot to mention that there's a baby in there.
1: Oh, okay. That's coming up. Trust me, that's coming up.
0: Definitely. Still coming up is your business update, your sports update.
1: Obviously, for those that are just tuning in, you know that we've got some teasers for you. Yeah, if you're that person who thinks fast, you need to look out for that as well. We'll be getting into Betika as well for some sports. If you want to catch up on some sports and everything that's happening in the world of sports, we got you.
0: Definitely. Mm-hmm. We are with you till 10 a.m. this morning, and we'll be letting you in on what's going on in the Ebola situation in the DR Congo. Trust me, Jay, when I just heard about Ebola again, I heard Ebola, I was like, Ebola again?
1: No.
0: Because, you know, in Congo, it's been known for so many years that it does resurface after a number of years. It's Ebola again.
1: Yes, so it's Congo and Ghana right now.
0: Mm-hmm.
1: And some countries are already closing borders. And we'll get to find out which other countries are also taking measures. Mm-hmm. I don't know about us here.
0: Yeah.
1: Seeing that we've been exchanging, you know, different people from Ghana have been coming. Mm-hmm. We've been going there as well.
0: Mm-hmm.
1: Congo is just very close. So I don't know what measures were taken here, but obviously our eyes are open.
0: Definitely.
1: Right?
0: Speaking of measures, a little bit later on, we're going to be talking about how a certain organization has spoken up about, asking what measures are going to be put in place in order to protect the Zambian people or possibly people living within the borders of this country. This is the Power Breakfast, and remember, if you want to tune in online, in case you're heading out, simply download the TuneIn app and search for Power FM Zambia.
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1: Good morning. Governance and human rights advocates calls on UPND to respect senior members amid political tensions. Political activists applaud political parties for embracing merit and inclusivity ahead of the August polls. In international news, Senegal Parliament Speaker resigns, paving way for Ousmane Sonko to replace him. In sports, Sundowns crowned Kings of Africa again after dramatic final in Rabat.
0: And now, the Power FM News.
1: With upfront and reliable news every day, my name is Abigail Trassis. Governance and human rights advocate Wesley Mianda has urged the United Party for National Development, UPND, to show respect to senior party members who played a crucial role in wresting power from the Patriotic Front. Mr. Mianda expresses concern over recent attacks on former local government and rural development minister Gary Nkombo by UPND cadres, condemning what he describes as thuggery behavior that warrants widespread denunciation. Highlighting Zambia's democratic principles, Mr. Mianda reminds the ruling party that Mr. Nkombo, the immediate past Mazabuka Central Member of Parliament, has the constitutional right to recontest his seat as an independent candidate. In an interview with our Copperbelt News Bureau, Mr. Mianda said that Mr. Nkombo was sidelined by the ruling party. He helped support, alongside President Hakainde Hichilema and other key figures such as Jack Mwimbu and Cornelius Mwetwa. Mr. Mianda emphasized the importance of dialogue between Mr. Nkombo and UPND leadership, given his significant contributions to the party and his staunch support for President Hichilema during the 2021 general elections to resolve their differences amicably. Political activist Rudolf Mwanza has welcomed the recent candidate adoptions by various political parties ahead of Zambia's August general elections, praising them for demonstrating a strong commitment to merit, inclusivity and leadership renewal. Mr. Mwanza said it is encouraging to see a selection process that prioritizes competence, dedication to service and grassroots engagement rather than entitlement or political seniority. He particularly highlighted the growing number of young people and women being adopted to contest in different constituencies, calling it a significant step toward more inclusive governance. He said this underscores the importance of broad participation in the country's political future. In more news, elections campaign activities are intensifying in Maramba constituency as UPND parliamentary candidate Yvonne Kaba conducted a vibrant roadshow across several wards in Livingston. Large crowds welcomed Ms. Kaba with supporters singing, dancing and waving UPND party materials along the route. During the event, she engaged with community members and expressed gratitude for their backing ahead of the general elections. Residents praised Ms. Kaba as a dedicated community leader who understands local needs. They are hopeful that key issues such as road infrastructure, youth empowerment and enhanced service delivery will be prioritized if she wins the parliamentary seat. Meanwhile, in Livingston Central constituency, parliamentary candidate Dilon Mayangwa and mayoral candidate Bride Hanakamba also held a roadshow drawing strong support from their followers. Their campaigns across both constituencies signal rising enthusiasm as the August 13th general elections approach. In another development, the Zambia Environmental Management Agency, ZEMA, has partnered with 10 companies to address the persistent dust pollution along Mulungushi Road in Kawe. ZEMA Acting Director General Christopher Kanema has revealed that 4 water bowsers have been deployed as part of this dust suppression effort, describing the move as a temporary solution while awaiting more permanent measures. Mr. Kanema further revealed that plans are underway to upgrade Mulungushi Road to a bituminous surface, which will provide a long-term fix. Emphasizing the government's commitment to public health, Mr. Kanema assured residents that dust-related pollution along the road will soon be eliminated. In international news, the Speaker of Senegal's Parliament, El Malik Ndiaye, said Sunday he was resigning 2 days after his close ally, Ousmane Sonko, was fired as Prime Minister, deepening a political crisis in the debt-laden West African country. In a Facebook post, Ndiaye described his decision to step down as a personal choice guided above all by his understanding of institutions, public responsibility, and the best interests of the nation. Ndiaye clears the way for Sonko to run for the post of head of parliament, where his PASTEF party holds a strong majority in a challenge to President Bassirou Diomaye Faye. Deputies have been summoned to a full session of the assembly on Tuesday morning to reinstate Sonko as a member of parliament and vote for a new speaker, according to official documents published late Sunday. Still in international news, police in the east of the Democratic Republic of Congo fired shots in the air after angry crowds attempted to reclaim the bodies of loved ones who had died at an Ebola treatment center in Mungwalu. Two local journalists told the BBC. Sunday's unrest continued throughout the day, according to reporters. The treatment center in a hospital compound was the same place that was targeted overnight on Friday into Saturday when an isolation tent was set ablaze. The body of a dead Ebola victim is highly infectious and can lead to the virus spreading further when prepared for burial. There have been more than 900 suspected Ebola cases in the current outbreak and 220 suspected deaths, officials say. According to Mungwalu General Hospital's medical director, Dr. Richard Lokudu, Sunday's attackers demanded the bodies of two people to be given to their families. We now take a break and we'll return shortly with sports news.
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1: Mamelodi Sundowns won its second African Champions League title on Sunday, beating FAR FAR Rabat 2-1 on aggregate after a 1-1 draw in the second leg of the final on Sunday. The South African side, which is nicknamed the Brazilians because of the colour of its kit, last won the trophy in 2016. It lost the final to Egyptian team Pyramids FC last year. Sundowns came into Sunday's match at Moulay Abdellah Stadium with a 1-0 advantage from the first leg, but a host FAR FAR levered the tie shortly before halftime when Mohamed Khrimat converted a penalty after Reda Slim was brought down by Divine Lunga. Sundowns hit back on the stroke of halftime with Tebogo Mokoena's strike going in off the underside of the crossbar. FAR was awarded another penalty in the 74th minute when Sundowns goalkeeper Rowan Williams fouled Yusuf El Farihi. But Williams redeemed himself by saving Khrimat's penalty. The Moroccan side had won the African Champions League once in its history in 1985. And on that sporting note, we've come to the end of the Power FM Morning News. For more upfront and reliable news, be sure to follow us on Facebook by searching for the Power News Network page. Before we go, hear the headlines once more. Governance and human rights advocate calls on UPND to respect senior members amidst political tensions. Political activists applauds political parties for enhancing merit and inclusivity ahead of August polls. In international news, Senegal Parliament Speaker resigns, paving way for Ousmane Sonko to replace him. Finally in sports, Sundowns crowned Kings of Africa again after dramatic final in Rabat. This has been the Power FM Morning News. 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

0: You do know it's Tuesday, right?
1: Hey. I almost forgot. I'm like, wait a minute. Is it Friday?
0: I'm telling you, it can be Friday any day. Monday, Friday, Tuesday, Friday. It gets you in the vibe.
1: I'm telling you, when you listen to such music, such good music, you know you're about to have a good day.
0: Definitely. We're only getting started. If you're stuck in traffic, roll up your windows. Mm-hmm. Turn up the volume because chidi la papa
1: lelo. Breathe that beautiful air and just remember that you're about to have a great day.
0: Definitely. Mm-hmm. Jazz Works, Tukutela, Babalwa, Mvalo. It's called Uvalo, rather, and features Dlala Tukzin. That happens to be one of my favorite artists, and I hope you fall in love.
1: You know, each time I hear this song, I'm like, I'm so happy, right? Mm. I'm happy. The vibes are right, but like, I'm like, what are they saying? You know? Not really. Have you ever sat down and like, what are we talking about on this song? But hey, you're going to find out as we go on.
0: Definitely. Yeah. Earlier on, we had Iyaya. Shout out to you, Iyaya. And the song is called Plans. And Adekule Gold came through with Coco Money. Let's go make that paper. Chase that paper and catch it this morning. It's 0656 on your favorite hit radio.
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0: Good morning. Current temperature in Lusaka is actually 13 degrees Celsius in some places and 18 degrees Celsius in others, with expected temperature highs of 23 degrees Celsius and lows of 12 degrees Celsius. Winds are moving at 18 kilometers per hour. East humidity is at 94%. Sunset in Lusaka is expected at 17:43. 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Winds are moving at 10 kilometers per hour east-southeast. Humidity is at 100%. Sunset in Kitwe is expected at 17:48. 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So if you're in Kitwe, be sure to tune in as well. And if you're tuned in via GoTV Audio Channel 304 in Mansa in Mapula Province, current temperature is 11 degrees Celsius with expected temperature highs of 28 degrees Celsius and lows of 11 degrees Celsius. Winds are moving at 15 kilometers per hour east-southeast. Humidity is at 100%. Sunset in Mansa is expected at 17:47. That's your weather on Power.
2: 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Weather update. 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
1: And in your sports news this morning, brought to you by Betika, FIFA President Gianni Infantino has wished Football Association of Zambia President Keith Mwemba a happy birthday. In a letter sent from Zurich, Infantino congratulated Mwemba and wished him good health, happiness and continued success both in his personal life and football leadership. Infantino also thanked the first president for his support and cooperation as FIFA prepares for the 2026 FIFA World Cup to be hosted by Canada, Mexico, and the United States. In more sports news, Mexico's President Claudia Sheinbaum has agreed to allow Iran to be based in the country during the World Cup, now claiming the U.S. was unwilling to host them. Sheinbaum said her government had been approached by FIFA after the U.S. made it clear it did not want Iran's squad to stay in the country during the tournament.
0: Now remember, this sports update is powered by Betika.
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1: In more sports news, the Football Association of Zambia, FAZ, has with immediate effect appointed seasoned football administrator Charles Chakatazia as general secretary. Chakatazia takes over from Machacha Shipande, who has left FAZ on mutual terms after taking up an international assignment. The FAZ executive committee has also confirmed Eva Lengua as deputy general secretary following his period in an acting capacity. FAZ president Keith Mwemba has since congratulated the two officials on their appointments and expressed confidence in their ability to contribute positively to the growth of Zambian football.
0: Now, Jay, imagine you, this is your, you know, this is your position, and they're saying, everybody capable, you know what I mean? But then you're on your way out.
1: Yeah.
0: How do you respond to that? Do you say, oh, they loved me?
1: Smile and wave. Smile and wave. 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
2: 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And that's why Bali keeps working day after day. 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Until progress is something every Zambian feels. We've started the change. Now let's finish the job. On the 13th of August, 2026, vote for Hakainde Hichilema as President of the Republic of Zambia. And let us continue to move Zambia forward together.
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0: pig, stop it.
1: That's the part where you don't say stop it, I like it. Nah, you need to observe the traffic rules. I know that the music is good. We got you covered. Remember, this is The Power Breakfast.
0: Yes, definitely. That is Frank Rowe. He's making a whole lot of noise with this song. It's called Careless Driving.
1: Don't take it literally. Don't, right?
0: Mm-hmm. But I'm taking it in the literal sense. Like, I've seen so many careless drivers. I don't want to say it on live radio, but I've already said Wally.
1: Yeah, you have.
0: Yes.
1: Not Wally has stopped in the tracks. They're like, wait, what?
0: Hey, who's Wally? So the thing is that, look, I know how hard it can be to drive. I'm a bus driver. Some bus drivers are careless drivers, but I've met some bus drivers who can drive and follow the traffic rules.
1: Even wearing their
0: seatbelts.
1: Their seatbelt, even their uniform.
0: Hey, I'm a family guy.
1: Because what's so hard about wearing that uniform? Have you thought about it?
0: The uniform,
1: eh? Yeah, the driver's uniform.
0: So
1: why don't they want that?
0: First of all, Jay, if you want me to wear a uniform, when I'm younger in life, you can introduce that uniform. But then, look, I've already grown up. I've already been working for a number of years. Then you give me a uniform. It's a bit wild. First of all, you need to take me through, like, preparation, change management stuff. You know, you talk to me. I think
1: nicely.
0: In the next 5 years, we're going to introduce a uniform.
1: Oh, not just boom.
0: But then there's two sides to this thing. And then there's also you get a job. It's just like working at Power.
1: Yeah.
0: There's also a uniform, right?
1: True.
0: There's this branded T-shirt. And no, you love it. We know. The thing is that it's a uniform. We still have to wear it. Whether we like it or not, we must wear it because it's part of the rules. Wear that uniform. Follow the rules. Do your job. Get paid. Go home. It's nice. And now, have fun as well.
1: Now that we've mentioned this, those of you heading to work right now, what's that one thing that you wear at work that you're not just comfortable with, but you have to do it?
0: It's a blouse.
1: I've seen the guys in the banks. They look so cool, always smart, you know. Yeah.
0: But you know, there's somebody in that bank you're talking about who hates their uniform.
1: You see, that's the thing. Something you might be looking at and admiring. Somebody's tired of that.
0: Yeah, so maybe it starts with how the day got started. So today we're trying to start it properly.
1: Yes.
0: Did you know you can start it with a fruity canna? You can actually start your day in style. You can even start it with a meal kit.
1: Very true.
0: And Trade Kings came to make it a whole lot easier for all of us. The thing is that if you're thirsty in the morning, you can have you some Vatra. If you're thirsty in the morning, you can have you a fruity canna. Jay, no drinks in the studio.
1: No drinks. I'll know what time to take it. Now, for those that are heading to the gym, they're covered too, you know. You're covered. You know, if you're fit, and I say it fit, F-I-T, okay, you know what to drink right now. If you're heading to the gym, Trade Kings just has everything, man.
0: Now, earlier on, you know, we were talking in the background about how, you know, Trade Kings has almost every product that you've been looking for. Mm-hmm. If it means porridge, Jay had porridge this morning. Do you want to make the announcement?
1: The famous porridge, yeah.
0: So he had Delight porridge this morning, and you should see him. His bright old smiles in studio. You should try it too. Then, you know, you can actually pair it with Dairy Gold milk.
1: True. I'm sure you're hungry now, but you know where to go, right?
0: Yes,
1: yeah. You know where to go. Get yourselves that porridge for grown-ups, even for the babies. Share a plate, you know. Make sure you have Dairy Gold milk. Add that in. Oh, you're sorted for the day.
0: Definitely.
1: Yeah.
0: And there are a lot of products I know that you've been seeing around and you don't know. Maybe Kanibandano Mashita manufacture. There's Aloha fabric conditioner. There is Banja. There's Hippo Boom. Boom laundry soap. And there's also Boom fabric softener. Have you seen it in stores?
1: Oh, you see?
0: You know, I don't just see it in my stores. I buy it and I have it inside the house. The thing is that Nsanya Zimatawa Boom fabric softener.
1: Even when you get a hug in the morning, and someone will say, oof, for varavako vinungira mushe. You know, you're so, the clothes are soft, you know. Not hug. Someone is frowning after hugging you. Come on,
0: sweet
1: guys.
0: So the thing is that Trade Kings has every product that you've ever needed in your home to make your whole life easier.
1: True.
0: And after all, the tagline happens to be improving lives. So be sure to get yourself a meal kit today. Get yourself Monster Pops. Get yourself a nice, tasty drink as you start your day. Take yourself some Vatra. Take yourself some Fruity Canna. Any flavor that you like. There are many flavors.
1: If you're a busybody like like me, you need a wildcat, you know? Yeah, at the end of the day, get wildcat. Yeah, later on, obviously in the day, you need some energy. Everyone is covered for, right?
0: Yeah.
1: Nobody's left out.
0: Definitely. Mm-hmm. So be sure to follow the Bartra Drink Different show right here on Power. Starts out at 7:05 all the way until 7:20. 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
4: A good morning. In case you just tuned in, well, this is your business update powered by your favorite bank, Ecobank. The Center for Trade Policy and Development, CTPD, has warned that government's plan to finance part of the 2026 supplementary budget through domestic borrowing risks worsening Zambia's debt service pressures. In a statement Thursday, CTPD public finance researcher Robinson Nakambo pointed out that the proposal to raise 7.5 billion kwacha through the domestic government securities market points to elevated portfolio risks. He emphasized that while the supplementary budget contains measures that may support agriculture, social protection, mining oversight and liquidity, its financing strategy could deepen Zambia's domestic debt service burden. Elsewhere in the business world, the Energy Regulation Board, ERB, has approved 42 licenses and 5 construction permits, recording a total investment pledge of 608 million kwacha towards energy services delivery and infrastructure development. In a statement Thursday, ERB Public Relations Manager Namukolo Kasumpa said the approvals cover the electricity, renewable energy and downstream petroleum subsectors. I do know that I did strike a chord there when I said electricity. What was the first thing that came to your mind, Jay Kale?
5: Well, we are overcoming a lot of load shedding, and I'm great. I'm good right now.
4: Yes.
5: You know, yeah. Obviously, there's more happening in the business world when you talk about electricity. Well, not electricity, but you know, the luxury sports car Ferrari has unveiled its first fully electric car. Right?
4: Wow.
5: Yeah, I don't know what took him so long.
4: Listen, we were dealing with load shedding last year. We needed to be connected for us to be able to, you know, hear the news.
5: Yeah, true.
4: With
5: true.
4: Ease.
5: Yeah, yeah. So the new model departs from the look of a typical Ferrari as the Italian brand's first ever five-seater, created in collaboration with the Love from agency founded by former Apple design chief star Johnny Ivy.
4: Wow. Well, you've got to love you a good car. Mm-hmm. Let's hope we have more Ferraris in Lusaka.
5: Yes.
4: And, well, finally, Secretary to the Treasury, Felix Nkulukusa, says he is confident that whichever government comes into power after the elections will clinch an IMF successor program, given the economic stability the country has recorded thus far. Malai Tialiko.
5: Tialiko, please.
4: Now, in January this year, government announced that it would not proceed with the one-year extended credit facility under the IMF program, but would instead engage them on another successor program. Now, I do know this is for a fact that when it comes to such conversations, they need to really, really be brought down to household level. Mm-hmm. And I think that as a media house, we really love to bring it at household level. Maybe more conversations at household level, telling the lady that's at home right now, she's ironing clothing. There's a teenage boy who doesn't understand how all of these things work. They don't even understand what the treasury is.
5: True.
4: 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Now, remember, this business update is powered by Ecobank. You are with us right here on your Power Breakfast. My name is Cookie M. Preston.
5: And my name is Jay Khaled, baby.
4: Good morning.
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It's Motale Mwanza, a.k.a. the M Nation, baby. It's M Nene. 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
1: If you're caught up in traffic, you found me. I'm here. His name is Vincenzo. He's the man behind the songs, these songs. Mm-hmm. There's a song Balance, there's Food Time, Chakolwa, Commander Gize, my man, definitely you are my man if you're caught up in traffic. Maybe you're in your office, you just arrived. From today onwards, you're my man. Yeah. Now, my favorite person is yet another one. That one was from his release in 2023 from Chakolwa Wanzelu. And we also had Mukandila. Well, there's a whole lot of work.
0: He's
1: from
0: been
1: Vincenzo.
0: On a roll. He's been on a roll.
1: Yeah, it's Gala. Music, baby.
0: Mbaro de Zilile.
1: 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Iris Star came through with Healing. And we've had a lot of bangers as well. Still coming your way right here on Power. Do stand by. Shortly, we're going to be having Voice of the People. 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
2: Current temperature in Lusaka is 23 degrees Celsius, currently at its highest with expected temperature lows of 12 degrees Celsius. Winds are moving at 18 kilometers per hour. East humidity is at 100%. Sunset in Lusaka is expected at 17:43. 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Winds are moving at 11 kilometers per hour east-southeast. Humidity is at 96%. Sunset in Kitwe is expected at 17:48. If you're listening to us via DSTV Audio Channel 914 in Sinde, Southern Zambia, current temperature is 11 degrees Celsius with expected temperature highs of 26 degrees Celsius and lows of 8 degrees Celsius. Winds are moving at 11 kilometers per hour east-southeast. Humidity is at 93%. Sunset in Sinde, Southern Zambia is expected at 17:49. 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

0: Phoenix Flavor. He ganged up with Khalil Harrison and Chika, RSA, and Cool Cars. And this song is called Impinsi Impinsi.
1: Impinsi Impinsi. Whatever it is, I like it. Give me Impinsi Impinsi anytime.
0: Yeah. So he is behind the alphabet, the Amapiano alphabet. If you've never heard about him, well, his name is Felix Flavor. He's an electronic music producer from Munich in Germany, whose musical journey spans over two decades and multiple genres. Now, could you tell he's German?
1: No way. That's no one way, thing, right? I love about music.
0: Yeah.
1: It's universal. So you can't really, you can't tell. You can't tell.
0: No, you can't.
1: Yeah.
0: So beginning in 2000 with techno and trance, he soon expanded his palette, producing hip-hop beats for local rappers, that is, in Germany, during his teenage and young adult years. Now, these formative experiences shaped his rhythmic sensitivity and versatility as a producer. Hey, listen, if you can be from Germany, you're German, you've been born and bred there, and then you come and do me some Amapiano, let's fall in love, all right?
1: So we can safely say Amapiano Cucciolo.
0: Amapiano Cucciolo. So now, he's very, very, he's doing an amazing job. Trust and believe, he's done 26 tracks. It's a 26 track series. It's called the Amapiano Alphabet. This is one of them. It's letter I. Impinsi Impinsi.
1: Yeah, I wonder. I wonder. I would love to start like from scratch.
0: Yeah. You know, everybody falls in love with somebody who's got a story.
1: Yeah,
0: you know, like a background story. None of your boys, like a background story.
1: Yeah.
0: You know, you walk in kunoko power. There's a background story. There's a young man who once started out his journey. You know what I mean?
1: Yeah, you just don't come from nowhere.
0: No, you don't just like boom.
1: Boom, you and you're a big thing now.
0: You don't Cardi B.
1: Oh, wow. Shots fired
0: so early in the morning.
1: Yeah.
0: You are tuned into your favorite hit radio. What are you up to this morning? Is it something that you want to share with us? We'd totally love to be in your life right now.
1: Yeah, we want to know what you're doing, what you're up to, what you're planning for the day, and everything else. All we want to do is just be the background in your life, right?
0: Yes, you know, soundtracking your life, Ilya.
1: Mm-hmm.
0: Do get in touch with us on 0955-997-997. Share about your morning. I mean, many days we tell you about ours, but we want to hear about you. Today's about you. It happens to be the 26th of May 2026, you know, 2626.
1: Yeah,
0: today's 20, make a wish the whole day today.
1: 2626.
0: Make as many wishes as you can on 2626. My name is Cookie M. Preston.
1: My name is Jay Kale,
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0: People, and in case you haven't tuned in to Voice of the People, this is the program that's meant for you. You get to have your say. We bring on your leaders, people who are in governance, and of course your local leaders. They come tell us what their plans are, you know, as far as the governance issues are concerned, and then you get to have your say as well. I mean, I have brought it home, haven't I?
1: Very true, you have. And for those that are, you know, just want to get inspired, you know, to be great leaders one day, yeah, it starts from here.
0: Yes, definitely. Yeah. So do stand by. In a little moment, we're going to be having Voice of the People with Shekinah. Do brace yourself. And while we're at it, Bunky W comes in with Bless Me, and we have Goon Flavor and Master KG. Can you guess what the song title is? Ngishuteni. Hey.

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0: This is AKA with the song Congratulate. Before that, we also did get to have in Skip Marley with Close. Coming up is Voice of the People. You don't want to miss out on it. 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
0: Welcome to Voice of the People, and this morning we do have in our guest, and she is definitely not new to the studio, that is Honorable Reverend Dr. Given Katuta Mwelwa, who is a seasoned Zambian legislator, an entrepreneur, and an ordained reverend. And she also is just recently been the former Member of Parliament for Chiangi constituency, and she did make history as being the only female independent MP in a male-dominated parliament during a 2021 re-election. And still, as we get to delve a little bit deeper into our presidential aspirations, first of all, I'd say for all of those who are just tuning in for the first time, hearing about you for the very first time, who is Honorable Reverend Dr. Given Katuta Mwelwa?
2: Good morning to you,
0: absolutely.
2: Shekinah.
0: Good morning once again.
2: And good morning, listeners. Reverend Dr. Given Katuta Mwelwa is the eighth born child of Mr. and Mrs. Winston Katuta. And she's also, she has someone, she's a person who is, who loves God so much. She's an ordained reverend, and she's a co-founder of the Fourth Man Ministry. Her husband, together with her husband, Dr. Lawrence Mwelwa. Reverend Dr. Given Katuta was born on the 6th of March, 1969, at St. Paul's Mission Hospital in Kashkeshi. And she went to Mpika Primary School, that's where she started grade one, then moved to the Copper Belt Machona Primary School, then moved to Mbala Mbolo Primary School, then went to Kasama Girls. From Kasama Girls, she completed her grade 12. In 1987 at Lobuto Secondary School. I must say that we were the first grade 8s to be called grade 8s. When grades were introduced, we were the first grade 8s. And then we were the first to write exams in grade 9. Again, we were the first ones to write so-called grade 12 exams. Yeah. I started being a politician, I think, I must say, when I was young. My dad was a politician, used to be a unipist, so to say. So I used to love politics, but I didn't like then the political party which was there. So I used to be so controversial, you know, with my father. I remember one day when he said, because we do not support His Excellency David Kenneth Kaunda, and he wanted to chase all of us out of his house, because even my mom used to be against Kaunda, but we had no choice. He was the only president we had then. So when I was growing up, I had a vision of actually being a bodyguard to a president. That was my dream. Each time I would see those, you know, providing protection to a president, I would tell myself, that's the job I can do. So when I grew up, I realized that it was not possible. I never saw a woman being a bodyguard to the president. So I started thinking, okay, maybe I must go and study law. By the time we went to school and wrote our grade 12s, if you didn't have anything below 12 points, you could not be allowed in a university. You'd go to Evelyn Horn or other colleges. So I couldn't make it to get to Yunza then. So in 1988, I got employed by ZCBC. as a shelf packer in Indola. Then I was somehow promoted to be a cashier, what we call tea operator. After that, I was sponsored to New School of Business Management by ZCBC, where I did management training. I went back because I was very young, because I completed my grade 12 when I was 17 years old. So I was, instead of being sent to one of the stores, I was sent to head office. I was posted to buying department. So I was in the buying department, which was called hardware. So I was assistant buyer there. Then from there, I was opportune to be sent to Kitwe store as assistant front shop manager. After that, I saw an advert that Kabwe Municipal Council was looking for a chief buyer. So I applied and I got that job. I was the first chief buyer for Kabwe Municipal Council since inception of Kabwe Municipal Council. So from there, I moved to Lusaka. In Lusaka, I stayed a bit. I was out of employment, I think, close to 2 years. Then I got a job at Zika in Joseph Mwilwa Road then. From there, I moved to South Africa, where I spent close to 20 years. Then after that, I came back in 2012 when I lost my young brother and my father. Then after I'd gone to my village, I realized that we're still lagging behind in a lot of things, especially the issue of the road. And because I've always been passionate about justice, I've always been passionate about, you know, speaking on behalf of those I feel they cannot speak. Not really that I wanted to be a politician. In fact, I must say, in 1991, I was part and parcel of the young people, the youths who worked to see that we removed the then regime, you know, the formation of MMD. I was part of it. I was very young on the copper belt. Remember one night when I got home around 01, my parents, you know, were not too impressed. They thought maybe I was being naughty. But, you know, with us, when we wanted it so bad to remove UNIP, we were not demanding anything and we didn't allow anyone to use us because we knew it was all about us to have the multipartism to be reintroduced in our country. So in 2012, after I'd gone to Chiengi, I remember my nephew, senior chief porter, he told me that, "Mom," he says, "Mom, Vamayo, namona chibayama bali no kwimini na namba na bachu," meaning my young brother was supposed to stand in 2016. So he said, "I'm urging you to come back and take the position of your young brother." But it wasn't in me that I should come back to Zambia. When God wants to do something, He found a way of bringing me back to Zambia, because initially I never thought I could come back home. So when I got married to my husband, he brought me back to Zambia in 2015, in March. Then in 2016, January, I told him that I needed to go and represent the people of Chiengi. When I went to Chiengi, and everyone said to me, "No, this is PF's bedroom, and you cannot win," I didn't care, because that's my home, and I'd grown up that side. Part of my life has been spent in Chiengi, so I didn't want to listen to what I was being told. My husband initially said to me that it's far, and you know, to run a campaign is not an easy thing. He said it was too expensive. After, you know, of course, I would say deliberations, he accepted, and he said, "Okay, I'll find money for you." So what he did, he got his one of his vehicles, a Jaguar. He sold it, and then he bought me a minibus and an X-Trail. He said, this is all I can give to you. And he got whatever savings he had, he gave it to me to go and run for National Assembly election. Before I left for Chiengi, initially my husband was trying to have me adopted by PF, because he has always been PF. So they told him that there was no way they could adopt me because I was not part of them. For sure I wasn't. I was just a wife to somebody who was a member of PF. But I was fame on the ground. So my husband said to me, what is important is to have you on the ballot. I didn't even know what a ballot looks like or what it is all about, because in my entire life, even when we removed the UNIP, all what I wanted was to do the groundwork. I never used to vote the time of UNIP. So I came back, I realized that it will be the first time for me to see a ballot paper and also to vote. I asked my husband, what does it mean to be on the ballot paper? He said, just leave it to me. What is important is that I have to make sure that I get you on the ballot paper. 4 days prior nomination, we received a call from FDD, Deputy SG, around 04:30 somewhere, that was before 5 a.m., asking me if I were given Katuta, and that he had been given instructions to give me an adoption certificate from FDD. So that's how we gave him directions, and that's how they brought the adoption certificate to our home in then we were living in PHI. And we started preparing to leave. When we were leaving, we were told, no, those who could not be adopted by PF, the president would like to meet you at State House, have lunch with you, and then he'll definitely appoint you as ambassadors and whatever. Those lies are the usual lies in politics. So we went to some place in Rosebank waiting to be taken to State House. Then one of the intelligence officers said, they're bluffing, just leave. If you want to get your seat, they will delay you so that you don't go into your nomination. And that's how we left with my husband. When we got to Chiengi, we were welcomed by all the political parties. It was a thunderous welcome. It was overwhelming, actually. I was shocked to see that people would welcome me in that manner. And then one former MMD minister called me and said, the way they've received you, just know that you've won the elections. Mm. So I went in there and contested, defeated PF and UPND 2016.
0: And that was still under FDD?
2: FDD. And as I was the only FDD MP for the 12th National Assembly session. Mm-hmm. The ticket, the name was FDD. Mm-hmm. But everything was happening like an independent. I never got any other support apart from the certificate which was given to me. Even during the campaigns, it took my husband's pocket to finance the campaign. Mm-hmm. Yeah. Then when I got to Parliament, the first 2 weeks, I was told that the Speaker had requested that I travel with him to Switzerland to attend IPU. Neither did I know that that was my big elevation. When I got there at IPU, I was given an international position, mm-hmm. Which I never even expected that, where I became an executive for Peace and Security Committee. After that, I was given another position. Then I was elected in 2019. I was elected to be the advisory group on health to IPU president. Mm-hmm. So I presided on 172 countries.
0: Okay.
2: And that's something to do with medical doctors. And I should say I was the first female African to take that position. We are talking of the whole world. Mm. This is the parliamentary union for many countries, 172 countries which subscribe to this union. Mm-hmm. It's quite a powerful institution, just like UN. That exposed me a lot to international relations, I should say. And I got exposed to people like Dr. Tedros, because that position used to make me to work with him. At the time of COVID, I worked, tirelessly. I know some people would like to know about my education. I have a full grade 12, mm-hmm. and I also have a bachelor degree in marketing, which I obtained from Chalimbana University. And I didn't get it via online. I used to go and sit in class. My lecturers then, my former classmates would say, and they would say, but Honorable Mreka, I'm class. I said, I don't believe in having my assignments or work written for me, and then I waive the degree to the people that have obtained it. No, I want to earn it. Yeah, and of course, I graduated with a merit, despite my age.
0: Okay.
2: Yeah.
0: And actually, just to take you back a bit, I'd say, seeing as you did say that you once headed the IPU Advisory Group on Health, mm-hmm. and given our current health sector crisis, what would you say is the single most important reform you'd like to implement within your first 90 days, should you become president?
2: Thank you. Actually, what I would like to do is to make sure that every Zambian should be able to access quality health primary care. What we are going to do is this: we are going to change or to repeal the NEMA. The NEMA is going to be categorized according to the income, so that we can cushion for our brothers and sisters who cannot afford. We are going to say, according to your income, you'll be paying so much. The rich will be paying so much. We will not allow the rich not to be contributing. And also the corporate world will be compelled to be paying on behalf of their employees. I know they do that, only few, but every employer will be able to pay according to the salary scale. So we are going to categorize the way the scheme is going to work, so that that mother in Shangombo or that mother in Chama or Isoka or Kabombo can access quality health care. As it is now, those who cannot afford even NEMA, they just go to our general hospitals or public health facilities, where we've realized they don't even have the medicines, and they don't receive actually the quality care that normally you can receive if you go to the private hospital. So we are saying, when we categorize, will be able to make that mother in Chavuma, to, if there's a private hospital there, to access the same quality health care that the rich can access using the private. So the ones who will be paying for those people are the ones who are rich. So we're going to categorize. We're not going to say Shekinah, because you get 10,000 per month, you still be paying 250. No. For you to access spectacles or major operations, and for you to support that person in Kabanana who cannot afford, or Kalikiliki, we are saying we'll be getting it from those who can afford, and then we cushion.
0: Okay.
2: Yeah. Okay. So it will be the first reform that we're going to do. And we know that we do not have infrastructure regarding hospitals. Mm-hmm. So we are saying let's come with massive infrastructure of hospitals. The UTH we have cannot absorb patients. In order for us to create employment for nurses and doctors who are languishing out there, let's come with a mass production or construction of hospitals. We should have in each provincial provincial capital, we want to have a teaching hospital. And that's what we'll be going to focusing on. The old hospitals, will leave them as they are. But we want to start constructing university teaching or teaching hospitals in every town, which is a capital or provincial capital city.
0: Okay.
2: Yeah.
0: And now going on to just touching on what you said earlier on as you were introducing yourself and rather speaking about yourself, especially to those who might be hearing of you for the first time, you did touch on the fact that when you first did begin your journey into politics, you started as an independent until you were adopted by FDD, and though it was 4 days before adoption. Mm-hmm. And so even then afterwards, you came in, when you came back again into parliament, you came in as an independent.
2: For 2021.
0: Yes, and now you're running as an independent presidential candidate.
2: Yeah.
0: In a country that really either sides with a party or this other party, do you think the country is ready to support an independent candidate?
2: Yes.
0: Without a party structure?
2: No. I'm glad that you've asked that question. It's a narrative that has been created by politicians. You know, politicians are shrewd, and they would want to what I would call for the lack of a better term, let me just say, you know, if you've done marketing, you find where you are taught about the red ocean and the blue ocean. The blue ocean means natural pain. The red ocean, that's where you find the big guys, and they don't want anyone to penetrate. And this is what political party system has done in our country. They know very well that in the Constitution is provided for, that in Article 51, you have candidates who can stand as independents, members of parliament, councillors or council chairperson. So when that law was being crafted, they knew that you cannot only have independent councillors or council chairpersons or MPs. There should be also an independent president. It's there. Article 100. Now, you know what they've done? Deliberately, even in our education, we've not been teaching civic education to open the eyes of the Zambians to understand their constitution and to understand their rights. Deliberately, all the successive governments have been sitting on it. They don't want anyone to know the truth. And hence, they've created a perception that you can only be a president or you can be a member of parliament if you belong to a political party, which is wrong. And they put there a big cross in red. It's very wrong and it's incorrect. The Zambian people, they've come to understand that it's better to go with an independent than a political party. I'll tell you something. 2016, we only had 7 independents and 2 females in 2016 in parliament. 2021, we had 13 independents. You see the increase? When the first ever member of parliament, Mr. Kalinga, Honorable Kalinga, stood as an independent, a young man then, he was the only one who stood as independent. It was a strange thing, but he came the first person. One, started increasing. 7, 13. I can assure you this time, we're going to have more independents because people have heard that in Malawi they had 79 members of parliament independent. And there's nothing wrong with that. Defo anande kuna mchibemba. Mwema Zambians, velami vepa. 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Ukupumana, ifintu fefimbi fimbi, ama corruption. So what we are saying is that Zambians have gotten used now, they understand. From the time I announced on the 8th of October that I'm going to stand as an independent president, the first thing it was the State House laughing at me. I was very sad. And I told myself when I become the president of Zambia, the first thing I'm going to work on is our education.
0: Okay, but then I'd say to play a devil's advocate, if you're running as an independent candidate in a country where party structures are the main thing that people know, how are you going to ensure that you've got enough resources to actually build a national campaign in time for August
2: 13th? It's not a party structure that builds the resources for you to run for presidency. It's the people. Our fathers didn't have money. They had each other. Even now, people have just come out as pioneers and volunteers. They are busy organizing themselves in Northwestern, Southern Province, Northern Province, Eastern Province, Central, even in Lusaka, people have just decided this is our country and we are the ones who are going to put a president we want in State House. It's not about the money. It's a perception which has been created. When our parents got the independence, they didn't have money, but they had each other. They didn't even have a cell phone, but they had each other and they had one goal in common. So when the political party want to go out there to mislead the nation that you need money. You don't need money. You need people themselves to say, this is what we want. This is what has caused the problems in our country because we've left the politicians to decide for us what we want, not us, the Zambians, to decide what we want. It's the reason I want to urge the Zambians, believe in the vision of independence and believe in the vision of having an independent president and independent MPs, independent councillors, independent council chairpersons. Because their allegiance will be to the nation, to the people of Zambia. They will not be able to do things knowing that I have a political party which will back me. We've seen those who are in the political parties, what they've been doing. Beating up people, trying to stop people who are going to do the nomination. Do you think an independent person will do that? They're afraid of the law and the Zambians. So we want to do away with political party system, which has destroyed our country. How can an independent person, an independent president, an independent MP, an independent councillor or council chairperson get involved in corruption? Who is going to back him? No one. They are on their own. And they'll be afraid and their priority or their mission is about delivery.
0: Okay.
2: Yeah.
0: And you've touched on the violence that we've seen, especially I would say maybe taking back to the nominations, especially for MPs. Mm-hmm. And so recently we did get to see that there was the arrest of the NGOCC chairperson, Beauty Katebe, and that was during the mayoral nomination process. Mm-hmm. And that sparked a national debate over the space of civil society in Zambia. Now, seeing as you are a female politician, but also a candidate, but also somebody who has been supported by NGOCC and received with love, do you view this... Did you or do you still view this arrest as maybe an attempt to silence influential women in leadership?
2: Of course. And it's just wrong, actually. What wrong did they do? If those who've been fighting each other, the UPND. The UPND members who were getting two or three adoption certificates, three or four adoption certificates being given to their members, they would fight and, you know, injure each other in that manner. And no one has been arrested, only those who attacked Gary Nkombo. You see why we're saying we should do away with political party system. They're being backed by their political party to behave in the manner that they behave. If you look at what Beauty Katebe and others did, they were just expressing their constitutional right to protest, that we want a fellow female to file for this, to do her nomination. That, what did they beat up? What did they rough up? What did they insult? No one. But those who are committing serious offenses in the name of political party, they've been left there. Throughout the country, should I say, in the stronghold of UPND, they've misbehaved because they belong to UPND. Now imagine if they were independent, you understand? They were independent candidates. How do they behave in the way these political party members have been behaving? They won't. It's the reason I'm asking the nation. The questions that they've been having, no, if you become the president, we give you a chance. So how are you going to form the cabinet? And I tell them, there's a law which compels the president to choose cabinet ministers from the parliament. And others have said to me, suppose they refuse. I say they won't refuse. If anything, we are going to have more independent MPs in parliament, plus the 11 that I'm going to nominate who have cabinet. We have a full cabinet.
0: Okay.
2: And if anything, us when we come, we are saying we are going to repeal that law, because you cannot be getting from parliament and you're making them ministers. It's the reason they underperform. We want to repeal that law. First, when we go in, we use the same law, mm-hmm. but we want to repeal thereafter, so that we can have competent ministers. People, if we talk about Minister of Energy, is somebody who understands how we can, you know, we can develop enough, you know, or produce enough energy in our country.
0: Okay.
2: Yeah.
0: Okay. And now going on to, I would say a different topic, rather similarly related, we did get to see the presidential nominations being filed in. That was last week. And for some, we heard that they found that they were registered as a religious body. For others, unfortunately, there were certain issues that were brought up that they could not file in. But you managed to file in successfully. So walk us through that, as we don't quite know who your running mate is. We don't know much information on him, but we just know you've got a running mate. So walk us through the process as you filed in, but also who your running mate is.
2: Well, we had alluded to earlier, that people were expecting me to be rejected, because there was some lawyer, a senior counsel, who went to the media and trying to mislead the nation that in Zambia you cannot be allowed to stand as an independent presidential candidate or an independent president candidate, something like that. And that people believe, because it was coming from this certain senior council, and people said, yeah, and there would be people who'd run to Constitution Court. And I told people that there would be nothing like that. It's loud and clear. The reason is that the senior counsel, he's a politician, and realized that this would be the only female. honor the ballot paper and to stand as independent. She may or she might get a vote out of sympathy, according, I'm just imagining. So in order to stop that is to create that perception. And every Zambian is so worried. I met a gentleman at the airport when we were seeing off my running mate. He said, please, I want to understand. Because no one understands because we've not read our constitution. If we've been taught in our school that an independent president can form a government by even getting the members from parliament and also plus nomination, the ones that she's going to nominate, and that it's a law that the president, as long as you're a president, you are compelled to choose from members of parliament. And when you form that, that's a cabinet. It means you have a government where in place. So to file in, for me, I went with the confidence, one, knowing that I had God's backing, and two, I had the constitution's backing. So my running mate is Mr. John Nyirenda. And he, in fact, he was about to run for National Assembly election in Lumeza as an independent member of parliament. He's a businessman and he saves under bishops, Catholic bishops in Chipata. I think that's the brief I can give. If people want to know about his education, he's a degree holder. He has a diploma as well in human resource. He has other qualifications. Maybe I should talk about grade 12. I started with grade 12. He has a diploma. He has a degree. Yeah, he has a lot of knowledge. Okay. And he brings with him to the table a lot of knowledge. And of course, especially that we are saying we are a Christian nation. Mm-hmm. And we're believing this time only Christians will be in parliament, starting from State House. Reverends, pastors, and we are saying that this is the right person, seeing that he's serving under the bishops as well in Chipata.
0: Okay. Yeah. Unfortunately, time is not on our side. So as we get to close out this conversation, what is that one word that you'd like to say to the electorate as you now have successfully filed in and the race is on to August 13th?
2: Well, allow me, I'll speak also in broken Nyanja.
0: Yes, you can.
2: Because it's a bit universal. 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To the nation, I'm saying this is time has come for a woman to bring motherly love and also to rebuild our broken nation. We need to be united, we need to live in oneness, and so that we can have our dignity restoration to get back with what we've lost, especially our wealth and the ubuntu, the humanism, humanity that we lost as Zambians because of political parties. We've been looking at each other like enemies, and yet we are Zambians.
0: Okay, on that note, I'd like to thank you so much for joining me this morning. We'd definitely like to have you back again so that we can flesh out a bit more, especially when it comes to your manifesto as you run for president.
2: Thank you so much.
0: Absolutely welcome. This has been Voice of the People. In case you've just tuned in, we were joined in studio by Reverend Dr. Given Katuta Mwelwa, who's a seasoned Zambian legislator, an entrepreneur, and an ordained reverend. And she also is, just recently, was the former Member of Parliament for Chiengi constituency, as she made history as being the only female independent MP in a male-dominated parliament during her 2021 re-election. And still, there's a lot more coming up on the Power Breakfast Show. Do stay tuned.
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2: Not long ago, many children in Zambia did not go to school because their parents could not afford it. Today, 2.5 million children are back in the classroom, sitting on desks and being fed nutritious meals under the school feeding program. Markets are now peaceful with no kada violence. Clinics stand where there were none. There's still much work ahead, jobs to create, futures to secure. And that's why Bali keeps working day after day. Because just as we delivered free education, we will keep delivering. For every child still waiting and every family still rising. Until progress is something every Zambian feels. We've started the change. Now let's finish the job. On the 13th of August, 2026, vote for Hakainde Hichilema as President of the Republic of Zambia. And let us continue to move Zambia forward together.
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2: Welcome back. 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The 2024-2025 MTN Super League season gave us unforgettable football moments, incredible goals, but also passionate fans and outstanding performances from clubs across the country. It's also a season that saw Pardine was crowned as league champions after a strong and consistent campaign that reminded everyone why they remain one of Zambia's football giants. Now, the spotlight turns to celebrating individuals and moments that define the season through the MTN Super League Award ceremony. Today, I am joined in by Christine Zulu, who's the head of communications at the Zambian Premier League. Welcome to the show, Christine.
3: Thank you so much for having me, Shekinah. Thank you so much to Power FM and, of course, the listeners, but also MTN for putting this together. But let me not forget to thank my boss before he fires me, Zambian Premier League CEO, Mr. Joseph Chipapwe, for allowing me to be here today.
2: That is wonderful. So, Christine, the MTN Super League season has officially wrapped up. And looking back, how would you describe this year's campaign?
3: Incredible. Honestly, it was really one of those seasons when you look back and you're like, wow, we had so much going on. When you talk about the fans, first of all, showing up at the stadium, most of them were fully packed. You talk about the Nkoloma Stadium, the Arthur Davis Stadium, Railway Stadium, Nkana Stadium, Sunset, Woodlands. It didn't matter where these games were being played. We had so many fans that were actually showing up. And then in line with that also, we had so many teams that actually improved in the season, the likes of Mufulira Wanderers. You also had FC Muzo finished third. Then you've got Red Arrows, who gave Power Dynamos a good run until they won it 15 points clear. And that's very impressive compared to last season, because Power Dynamos last season only won it 5 points clear, but this time it was 15 points clear. A month before the league was finishing, we already knew who the champions were, so that was very exciting. If you talk about the goals, 536 goals were scored. 20 of those were scored by Moses Schuma. Now, what's iconic about this is because in the last 10 years, we haven't had a single player go beyond 20 goals. And he finally manages to do that this year. So it was very exciting to see. And that is why it is important for us to celebrate these players that have been able to achieve so much. And you know, the MTN Awards are the biggest awards in the country when it comes to celebrating football. And when you talk about all the input that has come from, well, the coaches, the players, as well as the fans, but not forgetting the media. So this is very incredible, because starting last year, MTN included more categories for journalists, and that was what was very exciting about them. So we get to celebrate them, and this year we have new categories as well that have been included. So this year's awards are going to be super special, and we can't wait to have everyone see who wins what.
2: Speaking of those new categories, take us through some of the major ones that fans can look forward to.
3: Yeah, so when you talk about the awards this year, you've got, of course, the Young Player of the Season. You've got the Golden Glove. You've got the Golden Boot. We all know who that one is going to. You've got the Coach of the Season, Most Disciplined Player. You've got the Player of the Season, and a new category that has been included, because one thing we thought of is, look, you may not win the Golden Boot, but you may have scored the most incredible goal of the season. So we added the Goal of the Season, and fans get to vote for that. So we also have Journalists of the Season. Now, in this category, you have digital being recognized, radio being recognized, you've got TV as well as print. You also have the Club Media Team of the Season. And a new category is the Photographer of the Season, because those, you know, the saying that goes, a picture speaks 1,000 words. And if you look at it, you'd have these photographers throughout the season that have been contributing so much when it comes to football. And this time around, we thought, let's recognize this category. So this time around, we're going to have that as well. So very exciting. We'll also have the Fan of the Season and the Fans Player of the Season. So all that is going to be happening this time around. So it's a very loaded award ceremony that will be taking place on Friday.
2: Okay, I love this. I love this a lot. And now one of the exciting things about these awards is that fans can vote. So if I'm a fan who's listening, how exactly can I participate?
3: So that's what's really incredible. Not just the additional categories, but also the fact that the fans have really been engaged this time around is you get to decide. Is if there's a player that you'd love to see win, there's a journalist you'd love to see, you've got your favorite photographer that you love to see, you get to vote. And it's very simple. It's less than one kwacha, so it's 0.99 ngwe, and you get to vote. So this is a vote that could possibly give your favorite player or coach the award. You dial *181# and you can vote as many times as possible. So if you're sitting on your phone and you say, hey, look, I've got 1,500 kwacha and I want my favorite in this category to win, you just have to dial that. So it's *181# and you can vote as many times as possible. So once you put in that code, you, first of all, let me say, you have to be on MTN.
2: Okay, very important.
3: Very important. Get your MTN SIM card. Make sure that you dial *181# and then follow the prompts. You've got all the different categories there and you'll be able to vote as many times as possible. Sit down, call your clique and tell them, hey, guys, we're voting for this person because I want them to win. It's less than one kwacha. I'm sure you could spare less than one kwacha to vote for your favorites this time around. And we're so happy because this time the fans have really been included and they get a deciding vote this time around.
2: I love that a lot. And let's take a look at this year's awards ceremony. What would you say makes it special? Aside from just the fact that we've got so many categories, the fans get to participate in one way, but what makes this year's ceremony extra special?
3: Yeah, it's basically that. It's that, you see, most of the time is, they say the fan is the 12th player in the stands. And most of the time, they just get to see these awards happening, but this time they get to be a part of them. That's what's really special. And the additional categories is that the awards are now more. Each and every year, MTN has been increasing the categories for the awards. They increased last year, they've increased this time around. So it's more awards to more people, and of course they get good prize for that. So that's what's very exciting. But also, it's that we're celebrating records that have been broken, like the 20 goals that have been scored. You're celebrating back-to-back champions like Power Dynamos, who haven't been able to do it in their history. 55 years it has taken them to be able to get that. So that's really incredible. And just being able to celebrate excellence, discipline, commitment is what makes it very special. At the end of the season, someone should look back and say, hey, we may not have won the league, but we did really well in this area and we're being awarded for that. So acknowledging teams, coaches, players, individuals on and off the pitch makes it really special.
2: And now, as we get to wrap up this conversation, what is your final message that you'd like to share with football fans listening this morning?
3: Look, if you're listening, you know what to do. Vote for your favorite in any of the categories. So just get your MTN SIM card, dial *181# and vote as many times as possible. Voting closes on the, I think it's on the 28th. That it actually closed, so we could actually compile them. So you do have a good 3 days in between to make sure that your favorites actually win. And if we're making you part of this story, don't miss the opportunity to say, hey, look, I decided who should actually win in that category because I was a part of it. So this time around, we're really excited to lure in the fans and be part of the awards. They will be able to watch them live, but not just watch them live, they will be able to decide who exactly goes home with which award. So we're really excited about that and we're looking forward to seeing who scoops what on Friday. The countdown is on. It is a black tie event, so to everyone listening that will be invited for the awards, please make sure that you polish your shoes and pick your outfits right. We look forward to an elegant and exceptional night because you know when it comes to the MTN Super League Awards, it is excellence all the way. So we're excited about them this year and we look forward to seeing who goes home with which award.
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2: Absolutely welcome. 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And once again, you've heard for yourself, we are actually going bigger and better this year. So the MTN Super League Awards ceremony is here, and the power is now in your hands as a fan. 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

0: 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In Durban, Sears officially lost his title as Braai Master. The vaults are burning because he's checking out who got a red card. Sleep can wait. In Praia, Zhao's alarm has found him awake because the game went into extra time at 2 a.m. Basically, the world can wait. 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

0: average. 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

0: 36 drums with the Benjamins. It is a beautiful Tuesday morning. It is Hip Hop Tuesday here on the Z Shakedown. Before this one was Steve-O with Nkala Z, right? Tim did come through with Mwishile Vanga on a beautiful Tuesday afternoon. Is it morning? I don't know why I'm in a rush. Anyway, my name is Viola, the baddest girl on radio, holding it down for J Kale all the way until 14 hours today. Do get interactive by simply sending me your message and let me know where it is you are listening from on 0979-192-485.
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1: Not long ago, many children in Zambia did not go to school because their parents could not afford it. Today, 2.5 million children are back in the classroom, sitting on desks and being fed nutritious meals under the school feeding program. Markets are now peaceful with no kada violence. Clinics stand where there were none. There's still much work ahead, jobs to create, futures to secure. And that's why Bali keeps working day after day. Because just as we delivered free education, we will keep delivering. For every child still waiting and every family still rising. Until progress is something every Zambian feels. We've started the change. Now let's finish the job. On the 13th of August, 2026, vote for Hakainde Hichilema as President of the Republic of Zambia. And let us continue to move Zambia forward together.
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0: Today's Power Weather Update on the Zed Shakedown.
1: Clouds and sun in Monza Southern Province. Current temperature is 21 degrees Celsius with expected highs of 24 degrees Celsius. Going to be plenty of sunshine in the afternoon and temperature lows of 11 degrees Celsius with clear skies later. Winds are moving east at 21 kilometers per hour. Humidity is at 61%. Cloud cover is at 48% and sunset is expected at 17:45. Current temperature for Mansa in Wapula province is sunny this morning with temperatures of 24 degrees Celsius and expected highs of 28 degrees Celsius. There's plenty of sunshine in the afternoon and temperature lows of 13 degrees Celsius. Winds are moving east-southeast at 20 kilometers per hour. Humidity is at 49%. Cloud cover is at 1% and sunset is expected at 17:47. Current temperature for Lusaka in the capital city, it is a beautiful day, partly sunny with temperatures of 19 degrees Celsius and expected highs of 24 degrees Celsius. Pleasant with times of sun and clouds in the afternoon, but it's going to get a little cold later at night. We're going to have temperature lows of 12 degrees Celsius. Winds are moving east at 24 kilometers per hour. Humidity is at 54%. Cloud cover is at 2% and sunset is expected at 17:42.
0: Today's Power Weather Update on the Zed Shakedown. Weather update. Weather update. 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
1: IBA refutes social media claims of blocking former intelligence chief Xavier Chungu interview. Freedom fighters in Central Province endorse President Hichilema ahead of August elections. In international news, World Health Organization, Africa CDC adopt Ebola response plan as DR Congo steps up hygiene measures. In sports news, Lamek Banda fires US lease to Serie A safety with the win against Genoa CFC.
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1: Up front and reliable news every day, my name is Suilanje Mulenga. The Independent Broadcasting Authority, IBA, has refuted claims circulating on social media that it stopped an AM television station from airing an interview featuring opposition Liberal Democratic Party leader Xavier Chungu. Speaking during a media briefing, IBA Director General Webster Malido said the authority does not preview, edit, approve or censor broadcast programs before they are aired. He emphasized that broadcasting stations remain independent and are responsible for the content they choose to broadcast in line with the Zambian laws and broadcasting standards. Mr. Malido said broadcasters may seek guidance from the IBA on ethical and professional standards when necessary, but such advice should not be mistaken for censorship or interference. He added that the IBA remains committed to promoting a free, responsible and professional broadcasting sector while ensuring compliance with the law. Mr. Malido stressed that the authority has not issued any directive stopping the station from airing its programs.
2: Broadcasters may also seek guidance or advisory opinions from the authority on matters relating to broadcasting standards and ethical conduct where clarification may be required. In addition, the IBA may issue advisory opinions in accordance with Section 5 of IBA Act No. 17 of 2002. However, such advisory opinions do not constitute prior approval, editing, or censorship of program content by the authority. Just to reiterate that the IBA remains committed to promoting a free, responsible, and professional broadcasting sector that upholds freedom of expression while ensuring compliance within the law. The IBA has not issued any directive to any station with regard to programming.
1: In a separate development, the Zambia United Freedom Fighters Association in Central Province has endorsed President Hakainde Hichilema, pledging their support for his candidacy in the upcoming August general elections. The endorsement comes in recognition of the significant development achievements recorded during his tenure. Speaking at a meeting held at Boma Hall in Kabwe, Association Information and Publicity Secretary Lubomba Joshua emphasized that the group remains nonpartisan but supports the government in power. He highlighted that the decision to endorse President Hichilema was driven by the progress witnessed under his leadership. This endorsement followed the recent commemoration of African Freedom Day on May 25th. Additionally, Acting Chairperson Feliciano Chanda urged the New Dawn government to sustain its development momentum and build a lasting legacy for future generations. In related remarks, Central Province Permanent Secretary Dr. Milna Mwanakampwe backed calls for a dedicated annual housing fund to assist freedom fighters in the province.
3: So I'm proposing to this, my honorable men here, for us to get rid of the freedom fighters' accommodation issues, every year we need going forward to allocate, for argument's sake, 2 million kwacha or 3 million kwacha. I'm sure an ordinary house out of 3 million kwacha will be able to build Amaya under 10 for freedom fighters.
1: In another development, UPND Alliance partner Democratic Party DP President Judith Kabemba has commended the United Party for National Development UPND government for its economic reforms and job creation efforts, awarding it a perfect 10 out of 10 rating for fulfilling its promises. In an interview, Ms. Kabemba acknowledged concerns about the high cost of living, but emphasized that many Zambians recognize the country is undergoing a critical investment phase that will yield long-term economic benefits. She expressed appreciation for the direction Zambia is taking under President Hakainde Hichilema, noting that citizens under the country's progress and remain supportive of the government's vision. Ms. Kabemba highlighted the proportional representation law assented to in December 2025 as one of the government's most important reforms. She said this law will enhance representation for women, youth and persons with disabilities in leadership roles. She added that previous administrations failed to promote inclusive representation through legislation.

0: something. The question is why now? Mm. It's something that we are not doing right. So we have a duty, all of us, to look out on my, especially girl child. We are losing it as a community, as a country, we are losing.
1: In another development, the Mental Health Association of Zambia has appealed to families and communities to protect children and support people facing mental health and economic challenges following rising cases by baby dumping in the country. Speaking in an interview, Association Executive Director Dr. William Peary says poverty, depression, anxiety and bipolar disorder are among factors contributing to some mothers abandoning babies. Dr. Peary said some of the young women panic after unplanned pregnancies and decide to get rid of their babies due to fear of rejection, financial pressure and lack of support. He added that some women involved in sex work fear losing their source of income once they become pregnant, while others suffer from mental health conditions that affect their judgment. Dr. Peary has further expressed concern over what he described as moral decay in society, saying parents and communities must take responsibility in guiding children and preserving cultural values. He stated that the increasing cases of baby dumping are traumatic to communities and children who witness such incidents. In international news, the World Health Organization, WHO, and the Africa Centers for Disease Control and Prevention, Africa CDC, on Saturday unveiled a six-month Ebola response plan for outbreaks in the Democratic Republic of Congo and Uganda. With a $319 million United States dollars budget, the plan covers all 55 African Union member states. Of the total budget, $265 million United States dollars is located for outbreak response in the DRC and Uganda, while $54 million United States dollars will go towards preparedness efforts in 10 high-risk African countries. In the meantime, authorities on the ground in eastern Congo are stepping up hygiene measures to combat the virus. In Bunia, the provincial capital of Ituri, the epicenter of the current outbreak, health workers were seen spraying disinfectants in the public market over the weekend. In some churches, hand washing is now mandatory and masks are encouraged. Still in international news, Senegal's political crisis escalated as President Bassirou Diomaye Faye replaced Ousmane Sonko with economist Abdou Al-Aminu Law as prime minister, intensifying a rift at the top of the state while parliament prepares a tense vote on Sonko's reinstatement as lawmaker. President Bassirou Diomaye Faye appointed senior economist and former central banker Amadou Al-Aminu Law as prime minister days after abruptly dismissing his former mentor Ousmane Sonko and dissolving the government. Law, praised for his expertise in financial systems, takes office as Senegal grapples with a debt burden reaching 132% of GDP and a suspended $1.8 billion United States dollars IMF program. The dismissal of Sonko, a hugely popular figure and key architect of Faye's rise, marks the climax of months of tensions between the two men. While Faye seeks renewed talks with the IMF, Sonko advocates a sovereigntist, domestic-first economic approach, widening the ideological divide within the ruling PASTEF movement. Zambian international winger Lamek Banda scored the decisive goal as US Lee secured their Serie A status with a 1-0 victory over Genoa CFC at the Stadio Vadilmare on Sunday. We take a short break and return shortly with this sports story in detail.
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1: Zambian international winger Lamit Banda scored the decisive goal as US Lace secured their Serie A status with a 1-0 victory over Genoa CFC at the Stadio Via del Mare on Sunday. The result ensured Les avoided relegation for a fourth straight season, the longest uninterrupted top-flight stay in the club's history. Banda struck after just 7 minutes when Genoa goalkeeper Nicola Liali parried Walid Chedira's initial effort into his path, allowing the Chipolopolo winger to convert from close range. The 24-year-old remained a constant threat throughout the first half and was twice denied by Liali, who produced fines served to keep Genoa in the contest. Genoa thought they had leveled 5 minutes before the breakthrough Mortem friend up, but the goal was ruled out for offside in the build-up. Les continued to push for a second goal after the interval, with Shadira and Santiago Pierotti both striking the woodwork, while Genoa threatened through Stefano Sabelli and Patrizio Massini. Banda finished the 2025-2026 Serie A campaign as Les's leading attacking contributor, registering 5 goals and 4 assists. And on that sporting note, we have come to the end of the lunchtime news. But for more upfront and reliable news every day, do follow us on Facebook by searching for the Power News Network page. Before we go, here's a recap of the headlines. IBA refutes social media claims of blocking former intelligence chief Xavier Chungu interview. Freedom fighters in Central Province endorse President Hakainde Hichilema ahead of August elections. In international news, World Health Organization, Africa CDC, adopt Ebola response plan as DR Congo steps up hygiene measures. And finally, in sports news, Lamek Banda fires US lease to Serie A safety with winner against Genoa CFC. Ends the lunchtime news. My name is Suilanja Malenga. Good afternoon.
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11: Not long ago, many children in Zambia did not go to school because their parents could not afford it. Today, 2.5 million children are back in the classroom, sitting on desks and being fed nutritious meals under the school feeding program. Markets are now peaceful with no kada violence. Clinics stand where there were none. There's still much work ahead. Jobs to create, futures to secure. And that's why Bali keeps working, day after day. Because just as we delivered free education, we will keep delivering. For every child still waiting and every family still rising. Until progress is something every Zambian feels. We've started the change. Now let's finish the job. On the 13th of August 2026, vote for Hakainde Hichilema as President of the Republic of Zambia. And let us continue to move Zambia forward together.
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1: 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I'm sorry, my brother.
0: What do you mean?
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0: No!
1: Just have to be strong. 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

Inner Craw customers can wait. So can the Fufu and Souf, because the penalty is about to be taken. Bragging rights can wait. In Durban, Sears officially lost his title as Braai Master. 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Sleep can wait. In Praia, Zhao's alarm has found him awake because the game went into extra time at 2 a.m. Basically, the

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0: We've all done it. Yep. The slurp. 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

listening to it is Chef 187 with 2BZ, and this one features Umu Sepela Crown and Ruth Ronnie on the Zed Shakedown. Remember, you can send me your messages on 0979-192-485. It also 0961-690-487. It is time for Wildcat right now. Now, just in case you do not know what Wildcat is, it is an energy drink. It has an invigorating, lightly carbonated energy beverage packed with taurine, amino acids, and B vitamins to provide a revitalizing boost. Maybe you're feeling sluggish today. Well, Wildcat is exactly what you need. And where can you find Wildcat? It is at your local supermarket. It is found at convenience stores and local retailers throughout Zambia as well. So today on the Wildcat Show, let's get interactive. I want to know from you today, all right? What's the one thing people fake too much online, right? Now, social media has become everybody's highlight reel, okay? Everywhere you look, okay, whichever platform it is, people are posting reels, people are posting pictures, and sometimes the timelines feel a little too perfect, okay? Now, we talk about fake luxury lifestyles, okay? We have a lot of that, okay? From that,

0: to happy couples. Like, these guys never even fight. They don't have any problems in their relationships, okay? And, you know, people are posting motivational quotes like they have their lives together. Okay. And sometimes that is kind of depressing if you feel like your life is a little messed up. I want to hear from you this afternoon. All you need to do is call me on 0979-192-485 and also 0955-997-997. What are people faking too much online? Is it happiness? Is it relationships? Is it money? Is it their confidence? Those luxurious lifestyles, okay? That kind of soft life. You're seeing content everywhere, okay? So on own social media platforms, wherever it is you go, people are posting how perfect their lives are, okay? We're talking about friendship goals, being unbothered, all right? Do call me up 0979-192-485 and 0955-997-997. Gets you through to power this afternoon. Let's get interactive. Also, let me know what it is you're getting up to on a beautiful Tuesday afternoon. What is that thing that people are faking online? Let's get interactive. I want to take in your calls and find out exactly what you think about this particular topic. Now, do remember, if you are feeling low on energy, you want to get yourself some Wildcat Untamed Energy, okay? Now, this does contain some caffeine, and this is something that you really need for that energy boost, okay? And this is just the right amount, by the way. When you hear caffeine, you're thinking, no, I can't take that. But trust me, it is the right amount of caffeine that you need. It is that energy boost that's going to give you that energy that you need. Remember, Wildcat Untamed Energy. Taking in your call, 0979-192-485 and 0955-997-997 gets you through to power this afternoon. Hey, okay, I don't know, somebody's beeping this afternoon. I want to hear your voices, okay? I want to hear your voice, okay? Pick up that phone right now and tell me, what is it that you think that people are faking too much online, okay? People are faking a lot of things online. What do you think those things are? Okay, maybe you're one of those people. Maybe you don't really have your life together, but every time you're posting on social media, you make people think that everything is perfect, right? 0955-997-997 and 0979-192-485. Now remember to get yourself some Wildcat Untamed Energy drink. 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
1: Young Bliss. 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

0: Tommy, would you care to extract lucrative insights from the vagaries surrounding the term Godfather?
1: Well, ever since ancient times, Yajamadezi Akudala, the term Godfather is synonymous with developing or fostering something. And I feel like I have fathered the Zambian hip-hop sector. Having said that, I feel like this title befits me. 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

0: 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Before this one, Tuesday International featuring Josie and Destro with SBA, right here on Power 91.3 FM. Still taking in your messages and calls on 0979-192-485 and also 0955-997-997. What do you think is the one thing that people are faking on social media? Media these days? Is it money? Is it just their lifestyle in general? Is it friendships? What is it you think that people are faking a lot nowadays? Now, I did get a message. This one is coming from Zero Connect. I think he says, I feel like these guys who fake their lifestyle, they lack self-confidence and self-esteem. Even though it's fake, it's fake it till you make it. What if you don't make it? But not everyone fakes it. Sometimes we learn something from the same characters. It may be swag, music, relationship goals, rather, etc. Okay, I think you're right. Pretty interesting, perspective. Fake it till you make it. But for how long are you going to fake it, right? And you might not make it, okay? So that's a lot, okay? 0979-192-485 and also 0955-997-997. Those are the numbers that you can reach me on this afternoon. What do you think is the one thing that people are faking a lot nowadays? What is it they're faking? Is it, what do you think, in your opinion? Do send me your messages on 0979-192-485 and also 0955-997-997. Now, we do have something brand new from Clever C coming up in just a bit. Actually, we were supposed to play the song a little earlier, but yeah, I was saving the best for last, okay? Do not come for me, all right? Now, he does have something brand new, and Clever C Worldwide is known for big hits like Bum Shot. There's, Real One, which happens to be one of my favorites. He also has songs like Mama, Do, that was done in 2023, Glow, that was done in 2024, and now he's back with a big hit, and this one is titled Nimwela Zanga. Stay tuned to Power.
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2: 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So guess what? 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We keep it royal like that. 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
3: IBA has refuted social media claims suggesting that it blocked the media interviews featuring former intelligence chief Xavier Chungu. Freedom fighters in Central Province have endorsed President Hichilema ahead of August general elections. In international news, WHO Africa CDC adopt Ebola response plan as DR Congo steps up hygiene measures. In sports, Lamek Banda fires U.S. Lecce to Serie A safety with winner against Genoa FC. That is your upfront and reliable Power News in 60 seconds of 14 hours, live on Power FM 91.3. 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
5: 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In Praia, Zhao's alarm has found him awake because the game went into extra time at 2 a.m. Basically, the world can wait. Why? 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
1: That was Wansimas and Chilewan with Amunanga, also Boy Breed and Goliath. And ending out, or rather starting out, the last bit of our show, that was AKA with Burna Boy featuring Kulichana and Yanga with The Baddest. Welcome to Tamanga 913. Aisha Kaina keeping your company from 14 hours until 18 hours. It's going to be jam-packed, so you must make sure that you also send me your song request just in case you need a little something that will keep you company as you go home, taking the kids back from school, as you do all of those errands in the afternoon as you close out your day. Still coming up within the show, we do have a little bit of business update to keep you up to date with what's happening when it comes to your money, not forgetting the fact that we all want to know what's happening with people such as Tyler, as she's back in the news once again, and not forgetting that you also get to enjoy in some great hits coming in from Dinema. He's got a very new song that's for all the Gen Zers. If you're a Gen Z, this is your song, so stand up. That's coming up still within the hour, and so much more right here on Tamanga 903 with me, Shekinah.
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1: In your business updates, Zambia has stepped up efforts to attract investment and strengthen economic partnerships as Secretary to the Treasury, Felix Nkulukusa, leads a high-level delegation to the 2026 African Development Bank, AFDB, annual meetings in Brazzaville, Congo. The meetings will be taking place from the 25th of May to the 29th, have brought together finance ministers, central bank governors, development finance institutions, private sector leaders, rather, and multilateral agencies from across the globe under the theme Mobilizing Africa's Development, Financing at Scale Within a Fragmented World. And this is according to a statement that was issued on Monday, where Nkulukusa is accompanied by our PS for Economic Management and Investment, Molele Maketo, and also the Bank of Zambia Deputy Governor for Operations, that is Dr. Francis Chipimo, and not forgetting the Bank of Zambia Director of Research, Dr. Jonathan Chipili. And within a separate development, economist Kelvin Chisanga says that the Kwacha's 14.8% appreciation against the US dollar in the first quarter of 2026 reflects improving confidence in Zambia's economy. In a statement that was issued in Lusaka on Sunday, Chisanga attributed the appreciation mainly to stronger mining sector inflows and improved foreign exchange liquidity. So mining sector related forex inflows rose slightly to at least $915 million, up from $759 million within the previous corresponding quarter, representing at least a 20.6% lift in comparison to 2025. And so according to Chisanga, he said that mining companies contributed around $626 million, while mining tax remittances added nearly $290 million. He noted that foreign financial institutions also injected more than $542 million into the market, strengthening liquidity and establishing the exchange rate. While on the international end, luxury sports car maker Ferrari has unveiled its first fully electric car, which is going at $640,000. It's known as the Luce, or rather, I believe it's known as the Luce, right? And so the new model actually departs from the look of typical Ferraris, as the Italian brand's first ever five-seater, created in collaboration with Love From Agency, that was founded by former Apple designer, that is Chief Sir Johnny Ivy. Now, responses on social media to the launch have ranged from describing it straight to the junkyard trash to an absolute masterclass in design. What is your take? If you've seen these pictures, send me a message. Do tell me what you think they look like. Is it truly straight to the junkyard, or is it just top-notch quality? You can send me a message on 0955-997-997. This has been your business update.
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8: 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He on the game.
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0: Starting in at the top of the hour is Rotimi with Birthday, Joshua Braka with Dalila, a song that pushed him onto our scene, and that is how he's still a staple. But also Aqua Laskin with a song that definitely, I mean, makes you want to dance a little bit. It is Lingo Munkoyo. And this and so much more is coming up as well. Do stay tuned for that. And that's right here on Tamanga 913 with me, Shekinah, keeping you company. And Aqua Laskin has been going live a lot lately on his social media. He's been doing a lot of lives on TikTok where he's interacting with fans. And a lot of them are asking, where is music? We want your songs. I mean, we enjoy that you're interacting with us, but we need more music. So hopefully we might pressure him enough to just release music. Last we heard of him was that he was actually under, I do believe that should have been Walia's management. And she also was the manager of PNC before PNC left. And from there on, we're not quite sure if it was a mass exodus with both PNC and him leaving. But as of now, we don't have any more new music. So hopefully this year will be quite different. Maybe we might just receive, you know, a little campaign song. You never know with how things go this year. Going on to something else, do expect more coming away, as I still do have in a little bit of Chris Brown and Davido, especially seeing that he did perform in Zambia just this year.
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3: Not long ago, many children in Zambia did not go to school because their parents could not afford it. Today, 2.5 million children are back in the classroom, sitting on desks and being fed nutritious meals under the school feeding program. Markets are now peaceful with no kada violence. Clinics stand where there were none. There's still much work ahead, jobs to create, futures to secure. And that's why Bali keeps working day after day. Because just as we delivered free education, we will keep delivering. For every child still waiting and every family still rising. Until progress is something every Zambian feels. We've started the change. Now let's finish the job. On the 13th of August 2026, vote for Hakainde Hichilema as President of the Republic of Zambia. And let us continue to move Zambia forward together.
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4: 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In Praia, Zhao's alarm has found him awake because the game went into extra time at 2 a.m. Basically, the world can wait. 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
6: Not long ago, many children in Zambia did not go to school because their parents could not afford it. Today, 2.5 million children are back in the classroom, sitting on desks and being fed nutritious meals under the school feeding program. Markets are now peaceful with no kind of violence. Clinics stand where there were none. There's still much work ahead, jobs to create, futures to secure. And that's why Bali keeps working, day after day. Because just as we delivered free education, we will keep delivering. For every child still waiting and every family still rising. Until progress is something every Zambian feels. We've started the change. Now let's finish the job. On the 13th of August 2026, vote for Hakainde Hichilema as President of the Republic of Zambia. And let us continue to move Zambia forward together.
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0: 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The balls are burning because he's checking out who got a red card. Sleep can wait. In Praia, Zhao's alarm has found him awake because the game went into extra time at 2 a.m. Basically, the world can wait. 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
2: 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It only remembers how it ends. The Premier League, Betway Prem, UEFA Champions League, Serie A, La Liga, and more.

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1: IBA urges media to adhere to election coverage guidelines ahead of 2026 polls. ECZ detects 10 forged certificates during candidate verification. In international news, traders in Eastern Congo warn of shortages due to Rwanda border measures. In sports, Lamek Banda fires US Lecce to Serie A safety with a winner against Genoa FC.
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1: With your upfront and reliable news every day, my name is Viola Chuma. The Independent Broadcasting Authority has reminded media houses to align themselves to the election coverage guidelines designed to promote fair, professional and responsible broadcasting ahead of the 2026 general elections. Speaking at a press briefing, Webster Malido explained that these measures were developed to guide broadcasters in covering elections and related matters leading up to the August 2026 polls. Mr. Malido said the guidelines emphasize fair and balanced reporting, equal access for political parties and candidates, and professionalism during political interviews and debates. Broadcasters are also required to provide full details when reporting opinion polls, including information on sponsors, sources, and sample sizes. He warned media houses to avoid broadcasting hate speech, tribalism, incitement to violence, misinformation, and unverified election content that could threaten peace and national unity. Mr. Malido added that the IBA will monitor election coverage across all broadcasting stations and ensure compliance with the guidelines and existing broadcasting regulations throughout the electoral period.
2: These guidelines also prohibit the broadcasting of hate speech, tribalism, incitement to violence, misinformation, and unverified election-related content that may undermine peace, national unity, and the integrity of the electoral process. These guidelines apply to all broadcast stations in Zambia and are aligned with the Electoral Process Act number 35 of 2016, particularly the Electoral Code of Conduct relating to the duties of the media during elections. We wish to emphasize that professional and responsible media coverage is essential to promoting peaceful and credible elections by ensuring that citizens receive accurate and balanced information needed to make informed electoral decisions. Accordingly, the authority will monitor election coverage across all broadcasting stations.
1: The Examination Council of Zambia, ECZ, has uncovered 10 forged certificates during the verification exercise for aspiring candidates in the 2026 general elections. The fake documents were discovered between April 22nd and May 22nd, 2026, during the verification process of candidates. Speaking during a media briefing in Lusaka, ECZ Executive Director Michael Chilala said the matter has been handed over to law enforcement agencies for further investigations. Dr. Chilala said the council issued 10,731 confirmation letters for statements of results to aspiring candidates during the exercise. He further revealed that some candidates reported missing certificates, leading to the replacement of 334 certificates during the verification period. Dr. Chilala has since urged candidates to follow proper procedures when seeking verification of examination documents.
3: To our disappointment, a total of 10 documents were found not genuine or forged. Of course, this is a significant reduction from the hundreds of documents in 2016 that we found forged. It is disappointing that those who aspire to be our leaders continue to present forged documents. Another area of concern is the extent to which our political leaders lose or lost their original certificates between 2021 elections and 2026. The council received requests for replacement and replaced a total of 334 certificates. 334 certificates from aspiring candidates during the exercise of confirming their qualifications. We therefore urge our leaders to take care of the certificates as they are security documents.
1: UPND alliance partner Democratic Party President Judith Kabemba has commended the United Party for National Development. The Mental Health Association of Zambia has appealed to families and communities to protect children and support people facing mental health. The Mental Health Association of Zambia has appealed to families and communities to protect children and support people facing mental health and economic challenges following rising cases of baby dumping in the country. Speaking in an interview, Association Executive Director Dr. William Peary says poverty, depression, anxiety and bipolar disorder are among factors contributing to some mothers abandoning babies. Dr. Peary said that some young women panic after unplanned pregnancies and decide to get rid of their babies due to fear of rejection, financial pressure and lack of support. He added that some women involved in sex work fear losing their source of income once they become pregnant, while others suffer from mental health conditions that affect their judgment. Dr. Peary has further expressed concern over what he described as moral decay in society, saying parents and communities must take responsibility in guiding children and preserving cultural values. He stated that the increase in cases of baby dumping are traumatic to communities and children who witness such incidents.
4: It's not always that these who dump may be as a result of, mischief. Some of them, it's as a result of sometimes within the family, and they've concealed this pregnancy, and now they realize, say, wow, it's getting big, then we get rid of it. And in the process of getting rid of it, and this just paints a very bad picture to our community and the generation of our morals. I don't know where we are going wrong. It seems like we are not doing something. The question is, why now? It seems there's something that we are not doing right. So we have a duty, all of us, to look out on my, especially girl child. We are losing it as a community, as a country, we are losing.
1: In international news, three people were killed and four others injured when a minivan traveling through a national park in Uganda hit an elephant crossing the road. The crash occurred on Sunday evening within Murchison Falls National Park in Nyoya District. The vehicle was carrying seven members of the Uganda Revenue Authority who were returning to the capital Kampala from Arua when the accident happened. In a post on social media, the Uganda Police Force urged motorists to exercise extreme caution and observe the speed limit while driving through national parks, especially at night. Confrontations between humans and wild animals have risen in recent years as expanding populations encroach on wildlife protected areas. Still in international news, traders in Bukavu, capital of DR Congo's South Kivu province, are sounding the alarm over border measures put in place by neighboring Rwanda in an effort to contain the deadly Ebola outbreak spreading through the region. The World Health Organization has urged countries adjoining the DRC to act immediately to stop the spread of the Ebola virus detected in eastern Congo in midday. Kigali is refusing entry to foreign nationals who've traveled through the DRC in the last month, while Rwandan nationals have visited the country have to quarantine. Barely 2 weeks since the outbreak was detected, that's already leading to shortages. The ongoing conflict in the region between government forces and M23 rebels had already left residents without many services. The border closure means they have nowhere else to go. We now take a quick break and return shortly with sports news.
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1: Zambian international winger Lamek Banda scored the decisive goal as U.S. Lecce secured their Serie A status with a 1-0 victory over Genoa CFC at the Stadio Valdamare on Sunday. The result ensured Lecce avoided relegation for a fourth straight season, the longest uninterrupted top-flight stay in the club's history. Banda struck after just 7 minutes when Genoa goalkeeper Nicola Liali parried Walid Shadira's initial effort into his path, allowing the Chipolopolo winger to convert from close range. The 24-year-old remained a constant threat throughout the first half and was twice denied by Liali, who produced fine saves to keep Genoa in the contest. Genoa thought they had leveled before the breakthrough, Morten Frendrup, but the goal was ruled out for offside in the build-up. Lecce continued to push for a second goal after the interval, with Chedira and Santiago both striking the woodwork, while Genoa threatened through Stefano Sabali and Patrizio Massini. Banda finished the 2025-2026 Serie A campaign in Lecce's leading attacking contributor, registering 5 goals and 4 assists. And on that sporting note, we have come to the end of the evening news. For more upfront and reliable news every day, do follow us on Facebook by searching for the Power News Network page. But before we go, hear the headlines once more. IBA urges media to adhere to election

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2: 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Blow, blow, blow, blow, blow, blow, blow, blow, blow, blow, blow, blow, blow, blow, blow, blow, blow, blow, blow, blow, blow, blow, blow, blow, blow, blow, blow, blow, blow, blow, blow, blow, blow, blow, blow, blow, blow, blow, blow, blow, blow, blow, blow, blow, blow, blow, blow, blow, blow, blow, blow, blow, blow, blow, blow, blow, blow, blow, blow, blow, blow, blow, blow, blow, blow, blow, 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

0: 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And every time I hear his music, I still get the same feeling like, man, ain't nobody could touch this dude.
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1: 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Blow, blow, blow, blow, blow, blow, blow, blow, blow, blow, blow, blow, blow, blow, blow, blow, blow, blow, blow, blow, blow, blow, blow, blow, blow, blow, blow, blow, blow, blow, blow, blow, blow, blow, blow, blow, blow, blow, blow, blow, blow, blow, blow, blow, blow, blow, blow, blow, blow, blow, blow, blow, blow, blow, blow, blow, blow, blow, blow, blow, blow, blow, blow, blow, blow, blow, blow, blow, blow, blow, blow, blow, blow, blow, blow, blow, blow, blow, blow, blow, blow, blow, blow, blow, blow, blow, blow, blow, blow, blow, blow, blow, blow, blow, blow, blow, blow, blow, blow, blow, blow, blow, blow, blow, blow, blow, blow, blow, blow, blow, blow, blow, blow, blow, blow, blow, blow, blow, blow, blow, blow, blow, blow, blow, blow